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2: Amona, and it's time for your weather check. Overnight, partly cloudy with a high of 86 and a low of 65. Friday, mostly cloudy with a high of 83 and a low of 66. Looking ahead to Saturday, possible showers, high of 83 and low of 61. That's all for your weather update. 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

0: 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My name is Marin. Kick back and enjoy this next set of music. It's coming up after the Globe weather forecast. This is The Globe.
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2: This is Anna, and it's time for your weather desk. Overnight, partly cloudy with a high of 86 and a low of 65. Friday, most cloudy with a high of 83 and a low of 66. Looking ahead to Saturday, possible showers, high of 83, low of 61. That's all for your weather update. 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

0: 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That was another great set of music. But we don't just do great music. 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
2: This is Anna, and it's time for your evening weather update. Overnight, partly cloudy with a high of 86 and a low of 65. Friday, mostly cloudy with a high of 83 and a low of 66. Looking ahead to Saturday.

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2: Amona, and it's time for your weather check. Overnight, partly cloudy with a high of 86 and a low of 65. Friday, mostly cloudy with a high of 83 and a low of 66. Looking ahead to Saturday, possible showers, high of 83 and low of 61. That's all for your weather update. 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

0: I love globe music, and I hope you do too. It somehow speaks to me in a way that other music doesn't. 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My name is Marn, and I'm your DJ. 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
3: This is Anna, and it's time for your weather desk. Overnight, partly cloudy with a high of 86 and a low of 65. Friday, most cloudy with a high of 83 and a low of 66. Looking ahead to Saturday, possible showers, high of 83, low of 61. That's all for your weather update. 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

0: All American Bitch by Olivia Rodrigo from her new album Guts. My name is Raina Duris. You're listening to World Cafe. I'm chatting with Olivia Rodrigo today. So, Olivia, I want to go back in time a little bit. You've been singing since you were basically old enough to make sounds. What are your earliest memories of singing for people?
1: Oh, I sang at the craziest events. I was so into performing. I would perform anywhere. My parents have a video of me performing at a grocery store opening in my hometown. I used to perform that.
0: What did you perform at a grocery store? Like, what song do you do at a grocery store?
1: I don't know. I was really into like country. I was really into like Carrie Underwood. I probably performed like Before He Cheats when I'm like 5 years old. It's just like funny things like that. And I used to, I performed at like casino fundraisers in the lobby. I loved it so much. I don't know. My parents must have been so weirded out by me performing at all those weird places, but yeah, I guess it paid off. So here I am.
0: I mean, they supported you lots. Is there a moment or a story in your sort of family lore where they realized, okay, Olivia is going to probably do more than just sing songs in the living room or sing at a grocery store opening?
1: Gosh, I'm not sure. I mean, in a really beautiful way, I think my family is so proud of me for all of the success that I've had in the music industry. But I also feel like they were equally as proud of me for like graduating elementary school. You know what I mean? Like they're very supportive all across the board, and they'd be supportive of anything I do, which is just, I'm so grateful for that. And I'm so lucky. It's always nice to have people who keep you grounded.
0: Yeah.
1: It's awesome.
0: In 2019, you were on the show High School Musical, the musical, the series.

0: Olivia Rodrigo with Love is Embarrassing from her latest album, Guts. Guts is out now, and Olivia has been my guest today. Olivia, thank you so much for this hang. It's been really fun. It's been great talking to you.
1: Oh, thank you. I had the best time. And congrats on your wedding. It's so exciting.
0: Thank you. Hey, here's a question. Maybe the song I'll play after this interview. Have you ever thought about what you want your first dance to be?
1: I think about it all the time. I have like so many songs picked out. I think it's going to be Harvest Moon by Neil Young.
0: Beautiful choice.
1: Or Melt With You by Modern English.
0: Also, love that one. Also beautiful. Just have two. You'll have two.
1: Yeah, what was yours?
0: Mine was I Threw It All Away by Bob Dylan.
1: Oh, precious.
0: And then we played Spinning Away by John Cale and Brian Eno because we couldn't choose either.
1: Of course. Have best of both worlds.
0: Okay, I'll play Harvest Moon after this and then maybe even Modern English for you.
1: Heck yeah.
0: I'm Raina Duras, back in a moment with more World Cafe.

Before the break, you heard an encore of our session with Olivia Rodrigo. She has a new album coming out June 12th called You Seem Pretty Sad for a Girl So in Love. Now, your next artist, we don't know when their new album's coming out. They're doing a long tease. Only have a couple of singles out so far. This was the first one they released back in August of last year. It's Alabama Shakes, Another Life.

0: A Lumberjack's Dream. That's Big Log from Robert Plant. Big shout out to all of our affiliates across the country who make this show possible, bring it to you wherever you are. We produce it at WXPN at the University of Pennsylvania in Philadelphia. I'm Raina Duras. Thanks for listening to World Cafe from NPR.
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0: Tomorrow, Death Cab for Cutie released their new album, I Built You a Tower. Coming up, you'll hear this song from that new record. That's called Riptides. Also this hour, a collaboration that proves the power of teamwork from Sam Fender and Olivia Dean. And new music from Goose, they say, is an escape to ecstasy in a world of chaos.
6: Can you feel it? Rapture rising up. Will it be enough? Will it be enough?
0: And Father John Misty takes you on a psychedelic 60s trip in this new one. All those tunes and more on the way. I'm Raina Duras, and this is World Cafe. Right now, one from 1970. It's Derek and the Dominoes, Bell Bottom Blues.

0: Maybe you heard Rat Boys mentioning Ringo Starr and Penny in the Lake. Before that, another Beatle, John Lennon, Watching the Wheels. That rolls you to the end of this edition of World Cafe. So nice to hang out with you and play you some tunes today. Big thanks to the public radio stations to bring you this show across the country and the team who make it happen. We produce this show at WXPN at the University of Pennsylvania in Philadelphia. My name is Raina Duras. 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
0: Death Cab for Cutie has a brand new album called I Built You a Tower. 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

0: 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We'll be back to the music after a quick look at the weather. 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
2: This is Anna, and it's time for your 48-hour weather update. Today, mostly cloudy with a high of 83 and a low of 66. Saturday, possible showers, high of 83 and low of 61. Looking ahead to Sunday, partly cloudy with a high of 85 and a low of 64. That's all for your weather update. 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

0: We just wrapped up another great set of culturally progressive music. Thanks for listening. My name is Eduardo. I'm with you through the late night hours. It's just you and me and the music all night long. This is Globe Radio.
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2: This is Anna, and it's time for your latest weather update. Today, mostly cloudy with high of 83 and a low of 66. Saturday, possible showers, high of 83 and low of 61. Looking ahead to Sunday, partly cloudy with a high of 85 and a low of 64. That's all for your weather update. 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

apart. Sometimes you're right in the center. 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
7: This is Anna, and it's time for your weather check. Today, mostly cloudy with a high of 83 and a low of 66. Saturday, possible showers, high of 83, low of 61. Looking ahead to Sunday, partly cloudy with a high of 85 and a low of 64. That's all for your weather updates. 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
6: This is Anna, and it's time for your 48-hour weather update. Today, mostly cloudy with a high of 83 and a low of 66. Saturday, possible showers, high of 83 and low of 61. Looking ahead to Sunday, partly cloudy with a high of 85 and a low of 64. That's all for your weather update. 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

0: 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Coming up, a look at your weather forecast and then more great music.
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3: This is Anna, and it's time for your latest weather update. Today, mostly cloudy with high of 83 and a low of 66. Saturday, possible showers, high of 83 and low of 61. Looking ahead to Sunday, partly cloudy with a high of 85 and a low of 64. That's all for your weather update. 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

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He is a gun and he is a blade. He is a picture that I saved for too long.

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3: This is Anna, and it's time for your weather check. Today, mostly cloudy with a high of 83 and a low of 66. Saturday, possible showers, high of 83, low of 61. Looking ahead to Sunday, partly cloudy with a high of 85 and a low of 64. That's all for your weather updates. 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
2: This is Anna, and it's time for your 48-hour weather update. Today, mostly cloudy with a high of 83 and a low of 66. Saturday, possible showers, high of 83 and low of 61. Looking ahead to Sunday, partly cloudy with a high of 85 and a low of 64. That's all for your weather update. 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

0: That wraps up another great set of Globe Tracks on 91.1 The Globe. Hi, everybody. I'm Eduardo. I hope your night is going well. Coming up next, it's your weather forecast, and then more music on the way. This is The Globe.
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3: This is Anna, and it's time for your latest weather update. Today, mostly cloudy with high of 83 and a low of 66. Saturday, possible showers, high of 83 and low of 61. Looking ahead to Sunday, partly cloudy with a high of 85 and a low of 64. That's all for your weather update. 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
5: This is Anna, and it's time for your weather check. Today, mostly cloudy with a high of 83 and a low of 66. Saturday, possible showers, high of 83, low of 61. Looking ahead to Sunday, partly cloudy with a high of 85 and a low of 64. That's all for your weather update. 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
2: This is Anna, and it's time for your 48-hour weather update. Today, mostly cloudy with a high of 83 and a low of 66. Saturday, possible showers, high of 83 and low of 61. Looking ahead to Sunday, partly cloudy with a high of 85 and a low of 64. That's all for your weather update. 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

0: I'm Eduardo here on The Globe and GlobeRadio.org with the best and culturally progressive music. Tonight, I hope your night is going well, but coming up next is your weather forecast and then more music on the way. This is The Globe.
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3: This is Anna, and it's time for your latest weather update. Today, mostly cloudy with a high of 83 and a low of 66. Saturday, possible showers, high of 83 and low of 61. Looking ahead to Sunday, partly cloudy with a high of 85 and a low of 64. That's all for your weather update. 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

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That's my stop.

0: Lord gets ready. You've got to move. Oh, yeah. Oh, yeah. You got to move. Yeah.
1: 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Thank you so much.
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8: This is Anna, and it's time for your weather check. Today, mostly cloudy with a high of 83 and a low of 66. Saturday, possible showers, high of 83, low of 61. Looking ahead to Sunday, partly cloudy with a high of 85 and a low of 64. That's all for your weather update. 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

0: 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My name's Eduardo. Coming up, the Globe Weather Report, and then right back into more of the music you can only catch right here on Indiana's best college radio station, 91.1 The Globe.
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4: This is Anna, and it's time for your 48-hour weather update. Today, mostly cloudy with a high of 83 and a low of 66. Saturday, possible showers, high of 83 and low of 61. Looking ahead to Sunday, partly cloudy with a high of 85 and a low of 64. That's all for your weather update. 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

The Soulful Sounds of St. Paul and the Broken Bones will be on the Lerner Theater stage Saturday, June 20th. 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

0: Wrapping up another set of culturally progressive music, my name is Eduardo. I'm behind the mic playing some of your favorite Globe tracks. That's next here on 91.1 The Globe.
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2: This is Anna, and it's time for your latest weather update. Today, mostly cloudy with high of 83 and a low of 66. Saturday, possible showers, high of 83 and low of 61. Looking ahead to Sunday, partly cloudy with a high of 85 and a low of 64. That's all for your weather update. 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
4: This is Anna, and it's time for your weather check. Today, mostly cloudy with a high of 83 and a low of 66. Saturday, possible showers, high of 83, low of 61. Looking ahead to Sunday, partly cloudy with a high of 85 and a low of 64. That's all for your weather update. 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

0: That was an awesome set. Sometimes the lyrics make you think and feel and remember in what ways that you haven't for a long time. More of that to come with Mia Eduardo on 91.1 The Globe.
1: Hello, I'm Brad Savage, and I am an obsessive record collector. 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
2: This is Anna, and it's time for your 48 hour weather update. Today, mostly cloudy with a high of 83 and a low of 66. Saturday, possible showers, high of 83 and low of 61. Looking ahead to Sunday, partly cloudy with a high of 85 and a low of 64. That's all for your weather update. 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
5: This is Anna, and it's time for your latest weather update. Today, mostly cloudy with high of 83 and a low of 66. Saturday, possible showers, high of 83 and low of 61. Looking ahead to Sunday, partly cloudy with a high of 85 and a low of 64. That's all for your weather update. 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

He is my final serenade. He is a gun and he is a blade. He is a picture that I saved for too long. He is

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0: 91.1 The Globe, your place, your spot, your home for the culturally progressive music that you know and love. It is now the top of the hour, 6 o'clock on this fabulous Friday morning. I'm your host, Joey P, and this is the Friday Morning Breakfast Blend. I am so ecstatic for a multitude of reasons. One, it's 6 a.m. and the caffeine is flowing. And two, it's Friday, meaning Saturday's almost here and Sunday's almost here. The weekend has almost arrived. We just have to get through today. Just got to power through, go through with our jobs and get in, get out, and do our jobs. Anyway, I've got a lot of things to talk about today. All of them, most of them, are good things. Nonetheless, we will talk about everything. We will get to anything and everything that's on your mind. Coming up in 20 minutes, the question of the day will be posted on Facebook at 91.1 The Globe. Still going through some technical difficulties over there on Instagram, so that is still unavailable. My sincerest apologies. But the question of the day can be found on Facebook, 91.1 The Globe, in 20 minutes. 20 minutes, we'll go over it. But for now, back to the culturally progressive music. Ballad of the Texas Gentleman by Ryan Bingham kicks us back into the tunes. Coming up after that 48-hour weather forecast. Keep it locked. 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
0: What's up, ladies and gents? Joey P here with your morning weather forecast. Today, Friday, it's a high of 84 and a low of 68. Going to be partly cloudy just about all day long. Then tomorrow on Saturday, your weekend begins with a high of 81 and a low of 60. Good chance of thunderstorms in the afternoon hours. Then on Sunday, it's a high of 85 and a low of 65. Partly cloudy just about all day long. 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

0: 91.1 The Globe. Your place, your spot, your home for the culturally progressive music you know and love. Rain Me In with Olivia Dean by Sam Fender wraps up that latest track of culturally progressive music. My name is Joey P, and you are listening to the Friday Morning Breakfast Blend. It's the Friday edition of our weekday show, and it is just me per the usual as we head to our high of the mid-8s for today. I'm super excited about that. Going to be another hot one. That's something to look forward to. We've also got the question of the day to look forward to, which has now been posted on Facebook at 91.1 The Globe. So that is very good news, and you can check that out. Make sure to get your comments in before 9 o'clock so that way I can go over them live on the air. And I got plenty of comments to go over. That is my hope for you guys. But today's question of the day, if there was one person dead or alive that you could have dinner with, who would it be and why? I'm very curious. There's a lot of different ways this could go. This could go the family route. This could go the romantic route of, you know, maybe a person of interest. This could also go the, you know, famous sports route, you know, Walter Payton, Michael Jordan. But, you know, could also go the scientific route. I don't know. There's so many different, Bill Nye. There's so many different answers. I will give you my answer coming up at 7 o'clock. But for now, we're going to kick it back into the culturally progressive music with Speed of Sound by Coldplay. So keep it locked in. 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This is The Globe.
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0: What's up, ladies and gents? Joey P here with your morning weather forecast. Today, Friday, we have a high of 84 and a low of 68. Then tomorrow on Saturday, your weekend begins with a high of 81 and a low of 60. Good chance of some thunderstorms in the afternoon hours. Then on Sunday, it's a high of 85 and a low of 65. Partly sunny just about all day long. 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

0: Crocodile Rock by Elton John, bringing us now to the 6:40 break on this fabulous Friday morning breakfast blend. I'm your host, Joey P. As we continue, as it continues to get warmer out there, we are slowly on our way. We encroach our high for the day. We're quite a far distance away, but nonetheless, we're getting there. It's going to be another very warm day. Some slight chances of rain in the afternoon hours, heading, I guess, into the evening hours. But nonetheless, it's going to be a beautiful day out there. I'm super excited for another one. Also, it's Friday. How could you possibly have a bad day today? It's Friday. Go have a good day. If you're on your way to work, have a great day at work. If you're not at work, I don't know what you're doing, not on your way to work, and you're up this early. But nonetheless, good for you. You're with me, I'm with you, and we are listening to the culturally progressive music Man's World by Cat Clyde. Is the next song. It's the next track of the culturally progressive tunes you know and love. That's coming up after the 48-hour weather report. Don't forget to go answer that question of the day on Facebook at 91.1 The Globe. Check it out. But for now, back to the music. 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
0: What's up, ladies and gents? Joey P here with your morning weather forecast. Today, Friday, we have a high of 84 and a low of 68, partly cloudy just about all day. Then on Saturday, your weekend begins with a high of 81 and a low of 60. Good chance of thunderstorms in the afternoon hours. Then on Sunday, partly sunny with a high of 85 and a low of 65. Let's get you back into the culturally progressive music. 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

0: 91.1 The Globe, your home for culturally progressive music. More Than a Love Song by the Black Pumas. It's been a minute since I've heard that great classic tune by the Black Pumas. Eduardo loves the Black Pumas. We are waiting for them to go on tour so Eduardo can get his front row tickets. But for now, we do not have somebody on tour. We don't even have somebody in the studio. It's just me. It's me, myself, and I, and it's the top of the hour, 7 o'clock. You're listening to the Friday Morning Breakfast Blend. I'm your host, Joey P, as I have been for the first hour, and I will be for the next 3 hours, all the way until that 10 o'clock mark. Now, I told you a mere 40 minutes ago that I would give you my answer to today's question of the day at the top of the hour, 7 o'clock, and that's exactly where we are. So, if you haven't already answered today's question of the day on Facebook at 91.1 The Globe, please go do so right now. Unless you're driving, wait till you're stopped to do that. But today's question of the day, if you could have dinner with one person, dead or alive, who would it be? And why? Arguably the most important question, why? But go answer it on Facebook. Nonetheless, my answer to the question of the day used to be all sports. It used to be, I wanted to meet the greats. I wanted to meet Walter Payton, Michael Jordan, Muhammad Ali. I wanted to meet, those legends. Now that I'm an incoming, incoming senior, I'll be a senior in the fall at Goshen. So there's a lot of things that I'd like to talk about with a lot of different people. And one of them would be probably it flip a coin. Honestly, it's either Hawk Harrelson. I know there's a lot of people out there who don't necessarily like Ken the Hawk Harrelson, but it's either him or Vin Scully. Yeah, I'm gonna go with Vin Scully. I think he was a knowledge of the game. He was a fountain of knowledge, and he knew everything there was to know about broadcasting the game of baseball. And as that to be my long-term goal, I think I'd love to have dinner with Vin Scully. I think that would be absolutely amazing. But that is my answer. You should go answer on Facebook, 91.1 The Globe. In the Middle of It by His Golden Messengers, coming up after that 48-hour weather report. Keep it locked in.
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2: 91.1 The Globe acknowledges that we broadcast from Goshen College on the traditional land of the Potawatomi and Miami peoples, past and present. We honor with gratitude the land itself and the people who have stewarded it throughout the generations.
3: More than 13 million children faced hunger last year. That's one out of every five kids going to bed hungry. 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Or those kinds of problems only happen in foreign countries? 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
0: What's up, ladies and gents? Joey P here with your morning weather forecast. Today, Friday, it's a high of 84 and a low of 68. Going to be partly cloudy just about all day long. Then tomorrow on Saturday, your weekend begins with a high of 81 and a low of 60. Good chance of thunderstorms in the afternoon hours. Then on Sunday, it's a high of 85 and a low of 65. Partly cloudy just about all day long. 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

0: 91.1 The Globe, your place, your spot, your home for the culturally progressive music you know and love. It is now the top, it's not the top of the hour, but it is indeed 7:20 on this fabulous Friday morning. You're listening to the Friday Morning Breakfast Blend. I have been and will continue to be your host. My name is Joey P, and I've got a lot of things to talk about starting at the 8 o'clock hour. A lot of questions to pose to you guys, and a lot of things to talk about, including the question of the day, which can be found on Facebook at 91.1 The Globe. I know you guys are probably tired of me talking about it, but I'm going to continue to talk about it, so like it or not. Anyway, if you're on your way to work, I hope you have a great day at work. It's Friday. How could you have a bad day? Saturday is just tomorrow. It's right around the corner. Man, oh man. I'm so excited. I'm going to get myself going. It's a little after 7. I'm going to get myself going this morning. Anyway, the caffeine is flowing. I feel great. Anyway, something else that is great is the Culturally Progressive Music Machines by Happy Landing was going to kick us back into the culturally progressive music that is coming up after the 48-hour weather report. So keep it locked in. This is 91.1 The Globe, your place, your spot, your home for the culturally progressive music that you know and love.
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0: What's up, ladies and gents? Joey P here with your morning weather forecast. Today, Friday, we have a high of 84 and a low of 68. Then tomorrow on Saturday, your weekend begins with a high of 81 and a low of 60. Good chance of some thunderstorms in the afternoon hours. Then on Sunday, it's a high of 85 and a low of 65. Partly sunny just about all day long. Let's get you back into the culturally progressive music. 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

0: 91.1 The Globe, your place, your spot, your home for the culturally progressive music that you know and love. Pull Some Strings by Breakfield wraps up that latest track of culturally progressive tunes. I'm Joey P, and you're listening to the Friday Morning Breakfast Blend. It's the Friday edition of our weekday show called The Breakfast Blend. As I have just said, we are slowly on our way to the high for today, which is in the mid-80s. I'm super duper happy, but I brought the super duper. I'm super duper happy about that. Summer is here, and we're rocking. What else can I say? We're rocking with the music. I'm rocking with the weather. I don't know about you guys. It was hot yesterday. It was hot, and I was happy with it. I was outside umpiring some 16U kids, so I was happy. I was toasty. I was sweating a little bit, but it was warm. Much better than that cold weather we've got, or the raining. It could always be worse, but nonetheless, it's Friday. Can't possibly be worse than anything that happens on Monday. It's Friday. Let's have a great day. Anyway, go answer that question of the day on Facebook at 91.1 The Globe. I know you thought you could get a break without it. You can't. Anyway, let's kick it back to the culturally progressive music. Last American Waltz by the Old Crow Medicine Show featuring Molly Tuttle. Keep it locked. 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
0: 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JWP here with your morning weather forecast. Today, Friday, we have a high of 84 and a low of 68, partly cloudy just about all day. Then on Saturday, your weekend begins with a high of 81 and a low of 60. Good chance of thunderstorms in the afternoon hours. Then on Sunday, partly sunny with a high of 85 and a low of 65. 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

0: 91.1 The Globe, your home for culturally progressive music. 27 Jennifers by Mike Dowry wraps up that latest track of tunes. It is the top of the hour. It's 8 o'clock, almost 8:01 on this fabulous Friday morning. It's 70 out there. We are headed towards our projected high of 84. It is going to be another warm one today, so I hope you're ready. I hope if you're leaving the house, if you're in your car driving tomorrow, I hope you've got your sunscreen with you if you plan on being outside for any period of time today, because it's going to be a warm one. The UV is going to get up there. It's going to be pretty high at point in times during the day, but nonetheless, let's see what it is. Let's check the Weather Channel app. It's going to be 4 until about 11, and it's going to get up to 6 at noon, 7 at 1, and then back down to 6 at 2 when it gets cloudy. So make sure you got your sunscreen with you, or maybe you got an umbrella. Found that out yesterday. You can use an umbrella to shade it, to shade yourself from the sun, you know, kind of look down on those who used an umbrella until I tried it myself. I was like, wow, that worked. I like that. So, you know, don't knock it till you try it. But I will give you your first news report of the morning. Then it'll be your weather report. And then it'll be back to the culturally progressive music. So stay locked in. This is 91.1 The Globe. This is the Friday Morning Breakfast Blend. We're just getting started. 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Two zookeepers were injured after being attacked by wolves at Michigan City's Washington Park Zoo while removing a wolf that had died overnight from natural causes. Officials say the remaining wolves became protective, leaving one keeper with serious lacerations to her head, ear, arm, and leg, while the other suffered minor injuries. Both were hospitalized, and the zoo was reviewing its safety procedures following the incident. And drivers who use State Road 23 between North Liberty and South Bend should plan for delays beginning on Monday. NDOT says the section of highway will close for about 10 days as crews replace a culvert and continue a resurfacing project. Detours will be posted and drivers are encouraged to allow extra travel time while the work is underway. And starting July 1st, Indiana teens will be able to get their driver's license on their 16th birthday, 90 days earlier than under current law. State officials say all the other requirements remain the same, including holding a learner's permit for 180 days, completing driver's education, passing vision and driving tests, and logging supervised driving hours. The change is part of House Enrolled Act 1200, signed by Governor Mike Braun. For Globe News, I'm Joey P.
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0: What's up, ladies and gents? Joey P here with your 48-hour weather forecast. Today, we have a high of 84, currently 70 out there, and a low of 67. Then tomorrow on Saturday, your weekend begins with a high of 82 and a low of 60. Good chance of some morning showers. Then on Sunday, it's a high of 85 and a low of 65. 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

apart. Sometimes you're right in the center. And if she gets credit for killing that man, I guess it's all for the better.

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0: More Than a Love Song by the Black Pumas, wrapping up that latest track of tunes here on 91.1 The Globe. Culturally progressive music. It is 8:15:71 out there. We are headed towards our projected high of 84, and you are listening to the Friday Morning Breakfast Blend. I'm Joey P. I'm your host. You know, you could think it's a good thing. You could think that it's a bad thing. But personally speaking, if I could sing, man, I think I'd want to try to be on tour. I think I'd try to want to be a singer. But there's not, there's not a musical bone in my body, as they would say. I mean, that More Than a Love Song by the Black Pumas, it's understandable why Eduardo talks so positively about the Black Pumas and so positively about how he wants to go see them in concert. I bet that concert would be great. So I pose my question to you. I pose this question that you guys can call in, 574-535-7488. Is there a band or an artist that you would want to see in concert that you haven't yet? Give me a call, 574-535-7488. But in your free time, go answer that question today on Facebook at 91.1 The Globe. Who is one person, dead or alive, that you would like to have dinner with? Dead or alive that you'd like to have dinner with? The answers are endless. Until then, I'll give you the sports, and then I'll give you the weather, and then we'll kick it back to the culturally progressive music. 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This is The Globe. 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Beginning on the ice, the Carolina Hurricanes even the Stanley Cup final at one game apiece with a dramatic 4-3 overtime win over the Vegas Golden Knights. Seth Jarvis scored the game-winning goal on a power play in overtime after Carolina erased a 2-0 deficit and rallied with three third-period goals. The series now shifts back to Las Vegas for Game 3 on Saturday night. Puck drop set for 8 p.m. Eastern. And the Texas Longhorns are national champions once again, defeating Texas Tech 4-1 to win their second straight Women's College World Series title. Texas became the first program since Oklahoma's dynasty to repeat as champions, while pitcher Tegan Kavan made history as the first player ever to win back-to-back WCWS Most Outstanding Player Awards. And the New York Yankees have received a major blow as star slugger Aaron Judge has been diagnosed with a stress fracture in his right rib. Judge had initially been listed as day-to-day with shoulder soreness, but further testing revealed that more serious injury. The Yankees have not announced a timetable for his return, leaving one of baseball's biggest stars sidelined in the heart of the season. For Globe Sports, I'm Joey P.
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1: What's up, ladies and gents? Joey P here with your morning weather forecast. Today, Friday, we have a high of 84 and a low of 68, partly cloudy just about all day. Then on Saturday, your weekend begins with a high of 81 and a low of 60. Good chance of thunderstorms in the afternoon hours. Then on Sunday, partly sunny with a high of 85 and a low of 65. 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

0: Unfortunate Son by Creedence Clearwater Revival here on 91.1 The Globe. Your place, your spot, your home for the culturally progressive music that you know and love. It is 830, 71 out there once more, and we are headed towards our projected high of 84. I'm Joey P, and you're listening to the Friday Morning Breakfast Blend. I have been and will continue to be your host all the way until that 10 o'clock mark. And we have to talk once more about the question of the day. We have to talk about it again. It's on Facebook at 911 The Globe. Go check it out, because at 9 o'clock, I'll be going over your answers live on the air. So if you want to make sure that your answer gets on the air, get it in before 9 o'clock, and I will speak it out. But we will go over it. So who's one person, dead or alive, that you would like to have dinner with? There's a lot of different places that this could go, and I leave that up to you and your interpretation. But for me, I used to think athletes. Well, I still think athletes, but I used to think, you know, Walter Payton or Michael Jordan, guys like that, legends of their sports. I think that would be super cool. But nowadays, I'm leaning towards Vin Scully, and I'll tell you why. Because I'm a broadcasting major. I'm going to be a senior in the fall, and I'd love to sit down and have dinner with Vin Scully and just let him tell me everything that he knows about broadcasting baseball and broadcasting in general. I think that would be a blast. And if there's something that I could dream up or wish up, that would probably be it. Either Vin Scully or Ken Harrelson, Ken the Hawk Harrelson. I know some people don't really like the Hawk, but who doesn't like Vin Scully, you know? Anyway, that is today's question of the day. If you have not already gotten your answer in, check it out, 91.1 The Globe over there on Facebook. But for now, let's kick it back into the culturally progressive music. But first, I'll give you your second news report of the morning. So keep it locked in. This is The Globe. The Electric Brew in downtown Goshen features in-house roasted coffee, an espresso bar, dine-in, and carry-out services. Local blood donation centers are urging people to give blood as the American Red Cross reports a critical nationwide shortage heading into the busy summer travel season. Officials say fewer donations and an increase in accidents and trauma causes often strain on supplies this time of year. The Red Cross says one severe car crash victim can require dozens of units of blood, making regular donations especially important. And 25-year-old man from Flint was airlifted to Grand Rapids Hospital after a serious crash on I-94 in Barron's County, Chimicking Township, early this morning. Investigators say he lost control of his vehicle, ran off the road, and rolled several times before landing in a ditch. The driver was ejected from the vehicle, and authorities say evidence suggests he was not wearing a seatbelt properly. The crash is still under investigation. And the U.S. Senate has approved a $70 billion funding package for ICE and Border Patrol, providing immigration enforcement funding through the remainder of President Trump's term. The bill passed 52-47 after Republicans rejected several Democratic efforts to permanently block a controversial $1.8 billion fund that could compensate Trump allies.
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0: What's up, ladies and gents? Joey P here with your morning weather forecast. Today, Friday, we have a high of 84 and a low of 68. Then tomorrow on Saturday, your weekend begins with a high of 81 and a low of 60. Good chance of some thunderstorms in the afternoon hours. Then on Sunday, it's a high of 85 and a low of 65. Partly sunny just about all day long. 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

0: That was Charlie Crockett giving you Kentucky Too Long here on 91.1 The Globe. Your place, your spot, your home for the culturally progressive music that you know and love. It is 8:45, still 71 out there. We're headed towards our projected high of 84, and the clouds seem to have rolled in just a little bit. I'm Joey P, and you're listening to the Friday Morning Breakfast Blend. We've got an hour and 15 minutes left on this Friday morning edition of our weekday show. Now, I do have to talk a little bit about something that's going on today, actually. So it should be pretty cool. It's First Fridays, ladies and gentlemen. It's June 1st, Friday's birthday bash. The show will get started at 5 and go all the way until 9. And when I say the show, I mean the activities. There's a lot of different things going on. Wrestling in the square. There's plenty of kids' activities. Obviously, music and entertainment. And then there's food trucks and Virail obstacle course. Might have to check that out. But let me give you a rundown of things going on. From 5 to 7, it's Vinyl Habits on Main and Washington. From 6 to 7:30, there's a cake decorating class hosted by Young at Art at Maple Indian Cuisine on 127 South Main. There is a little bit of an entry fee, but it's cake decorating class. How cool is that? And then at 7, that's a rhetorical question. And then from 7 to 8, there's wrestling on Main and Washington, and then from 8 to 9, Vinyl Habits once more on Main and Washington. So that should be pretty cool. That should be a blast. Now, weather permitting, I guess, is the question, because there is some showers a little bit tonight. So that's not really a great sign, but hopefully the weather can cooperate, and this would be an absolute banger of a day, a great First Fridays, because it certainly is setting up to be. The itinerary says this should be a good one, a memorable one at that. Something else that's memorable is the culturally progressive music that you're listening to. But first, let me give you a sports report and then the weather, and then we'll get back into the culturally progressive tunes. 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This is The Globe. The Elkhart Public Library has a mission to inform, inspire, and empower from early literacy to career development online at myepl.org. Beginning in football, the Green Bay Packers have locked up one of their top offensive weapons, agreeing to a four-year, $110 million contract extension with wide receiver Christian Watson. The deal includes a $31 million signing bonus and keeps Watson in Green Bay through the 2030 season. And over to the WNBA, Caitlin Clark overcame an unusual setback to help the Indiana Fever beat the Atlanta Dream 83-71. Clark briefly left the court in the second half after getting sick and vomiting near on the bench area, but returned to finish with 17 points, 8 assists, and 7 rebounds. The win helped Indiana improve to 8-2 on the season and continue a strong start to the year. And Game 2 of the NBA Finals is tonight as the San Antonio Spurs look to bounce back against the New York Knicks after dropping Game 1 at home. San Antonio will be focused on getting a more efficient performance from Victor Wembanyama, while the Knicks aim to extend their 12-game playoff winning streak and take a 2-0 series lead before heading back to Madison Square Garden. Tip-off is set for 8:30 Eastern, and for Globe Sports, I'm Joey P.
1: You leaving, bro?
2: Yeah, bro. See ya.
1: Are you sure you're good to drive?
2: Yeah, man. I'm good. See ya.
1: Bro, are you sure?
2: Dude, chill. I literally do this all the time. I'm like a pro. Bye.
3: 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Remember, everybody's a pro until they're not.
0: What's up, ladies and gents? Joey P here with your morning weather forecast. Today, Friday, it's a high of 84 and a low of 68. Going to be partly cloudy just about all day long. Then tomorrow on Saturday, your weekend begins with a high of 81 and a low of 60. Good chance of thunderstorms in the afternoon hours. Then on Sunday, it's a high of 85 and a low of 65. Partly cloudy just about all day long. 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

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That's my stop.

0: here with Chris Stapleton by Mumford & Sons here on 91.1 The Globe. Your place, your spot, your home for the culturally progressive music that you know and love. It is now the top of the hour, 9 o'clock. Woo! Time is flying. It's Friday morning. You're listening to the Friday Morning Breakfast Blend. 72 out there, headed towards our projected high of 84. Slowly but surely is really what I mean when I say we are encroaching our high for the day. I feel like it's been 71 for that majority of the 8 o'clock hour. But nonetheless, it's Friday. If you're on your way to work, have a great day. If you're already there, have a great day. And if you're sitting at home listening, have a great day as well. A little suspense there. Anyway, it's the top of the hour. It's 9 o'clock, almost 9:01 now. There it is. Time to switch. Anyway, I'm getting distracted. Go answer that question of the day if you have not already on Facebook at 91.1 The Globe. Now it is time to go over some of our listeners' answers to the question of the day. Who's one person, dead or alive, that you'd like to have dinner with? Scott said, my dad. Absolutely love that answer from Scott. Gary said, other than Scott's mom, I'm going to say Frank Zappa because that would be an interesting dinner. I'm unsure of who Frank Zappa is, but if Gary says that's who he'd like to have dinner with, I trust Gary. Paul says, my father-in-law, Jimmy, or my grandfather, Carol. That would be cool. Bunch of family this morning. My father said, the folks in charge of building the Great Pyramid. That makes sense. My father's big on the pyramids, big on who built them and how they got to where they were. And then Julie said, my mom. Absolutely. I love that. Love the family aspect of it. That's a good question. From all of those, it's a good answer from all of those. If you didn't answer in time to get your answer said live on the air, that is A-okay. We still go back and we love to look at those questions and those answers that you guys pose to us. So keep it locked in. I'll give you your first news report of this 9 o'clock hour, and then I'll be back into the culturally progressive music. You're listening to 91.1. 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Two zookeepers were injured after being attacked by wolves at Michigan City's Washington Park Zoo while removing a wolf that had died overnight from natural causes. Officials say the remaining wolves became protective, leaving one keeper with serious lacerations to her head, ear, arm, and leg, while the other suffered minor injuries. Both were hospitalized, and the zoo was reviewing its safety procedures following the incident. And drivers who use State Road 23 between North Liberty and South Bend should plan for delays beginning on Monday. NDOT says the section of highway will close for about 10 days as crews replace a culvert and continue a resurfacing project. Detours will be posted and drivers are encouraged to allow extra travel time while the work is underway. And starting July 1st, Indiana teens will be able to get their driver's license on their 16th birthday, 90 days earlier than under current law. State officials say all the other requirements remain the same, including holding a learner's permit for 180 days, completing driver's education, passing vision and driving tests, and logging supervised driving hours. The change is part of House Enrolled Act 1200, signed by Governor Mike Braun. For Globe News, I'm Joey P.
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0: What's up, ladies and gents? Joey P here with your morning weather forecast. Today, Friday, we have a high of 84 and a low of 68, partly cloudy just about all day. Then on Saturday, your weekend begins with a high of 81 and a low of 60. Good chance of thunderstorms in the afternoon hours. Then on Sunday, partly sunny with a high of 85 and a low of 65. 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

0: That wraps up another great set of Globe Tracks on 91.1 The Globe. Hi, everybody. I'm Eduardo. I hope your night is going well. Coming up next, it's your weather forecast, and then more music on the way. This is The Globe.
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2: What's up, ladies and gents? Joey B here with your morning weather forecast. Today, Friday, we have a high of 84 and a low of 68. Then tomorrow on Saturday, your weekend begins with a high of 81 and a low of 60. Good chance of some thunderstorms in the afternoon hours. Then on Sunday, it's a high of 85 and a low of 65. Partly sunny just about all day long. 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

0: 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I'm with you all summer long on 91.1 The Globe, playing new culturally progressive tunes and classic Globe favorites. 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
2: What's up, ladies and gents? JWP here with your morning weather forecast. Today, Friday, we have a high of 84 and a low of 68, partly cloudy just about all day. Then on Saturday, your weekend begins with a high of 81 and a low of 60. Good chance of thunderstorms in the afternoon hours. Then on Sunday, partly sunny with a high of 85 and a low of 65. 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
2: What's up, ladies and gents? Joey P here with your morning weather forecast. Today, Friday, it's a high of 84 and a low of 68. Going to be partly cloudy just about all day long. Then tomorrow on Saturday, your weekend begins with a high of 81 and a low of 60. Good chance of thunderstorms in the afternoon hours. Then on Sunday, it's a high of 85 and a low of 65. Partly cloudy just about all day long. 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

0: We just wrapped up another great set of culturally progressive music. Thanks for listening. My name is Eduardo. I'm with you through the late night hours. It's just you and me and the music all night long. This is Globe Radio.
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2: What's up, ladies and gents? Joey P here with your morning weather forecast. Today, Friday, we have a high of 84 and a low of 68. Then tomorrow on Saturday, your weekend begins with a high of 81 and a low of 60. Good chance of some thunderstorms in the afternoon hours. Then on Sunday, it's a high of 85 and a low of 65. Partly sunny just about all day long. Let's get you back into the culturally progressive music. 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
3: What's up, ladies and gents? JWP here with your morning weather forecast. Today, Friday, we have a high of 84 and a low of 68, partly cloudy just about all day. Then on Saturday, your weekend begins with a high of 81 and a low of 60. Good chance of thunderstorms in the afternoon hours. Then on Sunday, partly sunny with a high of 85 and a low of 65. 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

0: What a great song to wrap up another set of Globe Tracks. It's Eduardo here. 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
0: What's up, ladies and gents? WP here with your afternoon weather report. Today we have a high of 84 and a low of 67. Good chance of some evening showers. Then tomorrow on Saturday, your weekend begins with a high of 82 and a low of 60. Good chance of morning showers. Then on Sunday, it's a high of 85 and a low of 65. Let's get you back into the culturally progressive music. 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
0: What's up, ladies and gents? WP here with your afternoon weather report. Today, we have a high of 84 and a low of 67. Good chance of some evening showers. Then tomorrow on Saturday, your weekend begins with a high of 82 and a low of 60. Good chance of morning showers. Then on Sunday, it's a high of 85 and a low of 65. 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

0: 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Speaking of that music, let's get right back to it.
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0: What's up, ladies and gents? Joey P here with your afternoon weather report. Today, we have a high of 84 and a low of 67. Good chance of some evening showers. Then tomorrow on Saturday, your weekend begins with a high of 82 and a low of 60. Good chance of morning showers. Then on Sunday, it's a high of 85 and a low of 65. Let's get you back into the culturally progressive music. 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
5: What's up, ladies and gents? WP here with your afternoon weather report. Today, we have a high of 84 and a low of 67. Good chance of some evening showers. Then tomorrow on Saturday, your weekend begins with a high of 82 and a low of 60. Good chance of morning showers. Then on Sunday, it's a high of 85 and a low of 65. Let's get you back into the culturally progressive music. 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

0: That wraps up another set of Globe Tracks. My name is Cuiva, keep it locked. Coming up next, another set of Globe Tracks. 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
2: What's up, ladies and gents? WP here with your afternoon weather report. Today we have a high of 84 and a low of 67. Good chance of some evening showers. Then tomorrow on Saturday, your weekend begins with a high of 82 and a low of 60. Good chance of morning showers. Then on Sunday, it's a high of 85 and a low of 65. 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

0: You know, we've been broadcasting since 1958. 91.1 The Globe is WGCS Goshen, culturally progressive music for over 65 years. My name is Quiva. 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
4: What's up, ladies and gents? WP here with your afternoon weather report. Today, we have a high of 84 and a low of 67. Good chance of some evening showers. Then tomorrow on Saturday, your weekend begins with a high of 82 and a low of 60. Good chance of morning showers. Then on Sunday, it's a high of 85 and a low of 65. 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
4: What's up, ladies and gents? WP here with your afternoon weather report. Today we have a high of 84 and a low of 67. Good chance of some evening showers. Then tomorrow on Saturday, your weekend begins with a high of 82 and a low of 60. Good chance of morning showers. Then on Sunday, it's a high of 85 and a low of 65. 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

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And if she gets credit for killing that man, I guess it's all for the better.

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2: What's up, ladies and gents? WP here with your afternoon weather report. Today, we have a high of 84 and a low of 67. Good chance of some evening showers. Then tomorrow on Saturday, your weekend begins with a high of 82 and a low of 60. Good chance of morning showers. Then on Sunday, it's a high of 85 and a low of 65. 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
4: What's up, ladies and gents? WP here with your afternoon weather report. Today we have a high of 84 and a low of 67. Good chance of some evening showers. Then tomorrow on Saturday, your weekend begins with a high of 82 and a low of 60. Good chance of morning showers. Then on Sunday, it's a high of 85 and a low of 65. 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

0: Wrapping up another set of culturally progressive music, my name is Mackenzie. I'm behind the mic playing some of your favorite Globe tracks. That's next here on 91.1 The Globe.
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2: 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Two zookeepers were injured after being attacked by wolves at Michigan City's Washington Park Zoo while removing a wolf that had died overnight from natural causes. Officials say the remaining wolves became protective, leaving one keeper with serious lacerations to her head, ear, arm, and leg, while the other suffered minor injuries. Both were hospitalized, and the zoo was reviewing its safety procedures following the incident. And drivers who use State Road 23 between North Liberty and South Bend should plan for delays beginning on Monday. NDOT says the section of highway will close for about 10 days as crews replace a culvert and continue a resurfacing project. Detours will be posted and drivers are encouraged to allow extra travel time while the work is underway. And starting July 1st, Indiana teens will be able to get their driver's license on their 16th birthday, 90 days earlier than under current law. State officials say all the other requirements remain the same, including holding a learner's permit for 180 days, completing driver's education, passing vision and driving tests, and logging supervised driving hours. The change is part of House Enrolled Act 1200, signed by Governor Mike Braun. For Globe News, I'm Joey P.
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2: What's up, ladies and gents? WP here with your afternoon weather report. Today, we have a high of 84 and a low of 67. Good chance of some evening showers. Then tomorrow on Saturday, your weekend begins with a high of 82 and a low of 60. Good chance of morning showers. Then on Sunday, it's a high of 85 and a low of 65. Let's get you back into the culturally progressive music. 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
1: 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Beginning on the ice, the Carolina Hurricanes even the Stanley Cup final at one game apiece with a dramatic 4-3 overtime win over the Vegas Golden Knights. Seth Jarvis scored the game-winning goal on a power play in overtime after Carolina erased a 2-0 deficit and rallied with three third-period goals. The series now shifts back to Las Vegas for Game 3 on Saturday night. Puck drop set for 8 p.m. Eastern. And the Texas Longhorns are national champions once again, defeating Texas Tech 4-1 to win their second straight Women's College World Series title. Texas became the first program since Oklahoma's dynasty to repeat as champions, while pitcher Tegan Kavan made history as the first player ever to win back-to-back WCWS Most Outstanding Player Awards. And the New York Yankees have received a major blow as star slugger Aaron Judge has been diagnosed with a stress fracture in his right rib. Judge had initially been listed as day-to-day with shoulder soreness, but further testing revealed that more serious injury. The Yankees have not announced a timetable for his return, leaving one of baseball's biggest stars sidelined in the heart of the season. For Globe Sports, I'm Joey P.
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3: Dude, I've got this. 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
3: You know what? I'll bet you $5. Assistant Smokey.

0: 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My name is Mackenzie. Coming up, The Globe 48-hour weather forecast, and then right back into more of the music you can only catch right here on Indiana's best college radio station.
1: The Electric Brew in downtown Goshen features in-house roasted coffee, an espresso bar, dine-in, and carry-out services. Local blood donation centers are urging people to give blood as the American Red Cross reports a critical nationwide shortage heading into the busy summer travel season. Officials say fewer donations and an increase in accidents and trauma causes often strain on supplies this time of year. The Red Cross says one severe car crash victim can require dozens of units of blood, making regular donations especially important. And 25-year-old man from Flint was airlifted to Grand Rapids Hospital after a serious crash on I-94 in Barron's County, Chimakin Township early this morning. Investigators say he lost control of his vehicle, ran off the road, and rolled several times before landing in a ditch. The driver was ejected from the vehicle, and authorities say evidence suggests he was not wearing a seatbelt properly. The crash is still under investigation. And the U.S. Senate has approved a $70 billion funding package for ICE and Border Patrol, providing immigration enforcement funding through the remainder of President Trump's term. The bill passed 52-47 after Republicans rejected several Democratic efforts to permanently block a controversial $1.8 billion fund that could compensate Trump allies.
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1: What's up, ladies and gents? WP here with your afternoon weather report. Today, we have a high of 84 and a low of 67. Good chance of some evening showers. Then tomorrow on Saturday, your weekend begins with a high of 82 and a low of 60. Good chance of morning showers. Then on Sunday, it's a high of 85 and a low of 65. 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

0: Some say we're Michiana's best radio station. What makes us the best? We play culturally progressive music all day and night. It's Mackenzie on 91.1 The Globe. 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
1: The Elkhart Public Library has a mission to inform, inspire, and empower from early literacy to career development online at myepl.org. Beginning in football, the Green Bay Packers have locked up one of their top offensive weapons, agreeing to a four-year, $110 million contract extension with wide receiver Christian Watson. The deal includes a $31 million signing bonus and keeps Watson in Green Bay through the 2030 season. And over to the WNBA, Caitlin Clark overcame an unusual setback to help the Indiana Fever beat the Atlanta Dream 83-71. Clark briefly left the court in the second half after getting sick and vomiting near on the bench area, but returned to finish with 17 points, 8 assists, and 7 rebounds. The win helped Indiana improve to 8-2 on the season and continue a strong start to the year. And Game 2 of the NBA Finals is tonight as the San Antonio Spurs look to bounce back against the New York Knicks after dropping Game 1 at home. San Antonio will be focused on getting a more efficient performance from Victor Wembanyama, while the Knicks aim to extend their 12-game playoff winning streak and take a 2-0 series lead before heading back to Madison Square Garden. Tip-off is set for 8:30 Eastern, and for Globe Sports, I'm Joey P.
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1: What's up, ladies and gents? WP here with your afternoon weather report. Today we have a high of 84 and a low of 67. Good chance of some evening showers. Then tomorrow on Saturday, your weekend begins with a high of 82 and a low of 60. Good chance of morning showers. Then on Sunday, it's a high of 85 and a low of 65. 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
2: 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Two zookeepers were injured after being attacked by wolves at Michigan City's Washington Park Zoo while removing a wolf that had died overnight from natural causes. Officials say the remaining wolves became protective, leaving one keeper with serious lacerations to her head, ear, arm, and leg, while the other suffered minor injuries. Both were hospitalized, and the zoo was reviewing its safety procedures following the incident. And drivers who use State Road 23 between North Liberty and South Bend should plan for delays beginning on Monday. NDOT says the section of highway will close for about 10 days as crews replace a culvert and continue a resurfacing project. Detours will be posted and drivers are encouraged to allow extra travel time while the work is underway. And starting July 1st, Indiana teens will be able to get their driver's license on their 16th birthday, 90 days earlier than under current law. State officials say all the other requirements remain the same, including holding a learner's permit for 180 days, completing driver's education, passing vision and driving tests, and logging supervised driving hours. The change is part of House Enrolled Act 1200, signed by Governor Mike Braun. For Globe News, I'm Joey P.
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2: What's up, ladies and gents? WP here with your afternoon weather report. Today we have a high of 84 and a low of 67. Good chance of some evening showers. Then tomorrow on Saturday, your weekend begins with a high of 82 and a low of 60. Good chance of morning showers. Then on Sunday, it's a high of 85 and a low of 65. 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
1: 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Beginning on the ice, the Carolina Hurricanes even the Stanley Cup final at one game apiece with a dramatic 4-3 overtime win over the Vegas Golden Knights. Seth Jarvis scored the game-winning goal on a power play in overtime after Carolina erased a 2-0 deficit and rallied with three third-period goals. The series now shifts back to Las Vegas for Game 3 on Saturday night. Puck drop set for 8 p.m. Eastern. And the Texas Longhorns are national champions once again, defeating Texas Tech 4-1 to win their second straight Women's College World Series title. Texas became the first program since Oklahoma's dynasty to repeat as champions, while pitcher Tegan Kavan made history as the first player ever to win back-to-back WCWS Most Outstanding Player Awards. And the New York Yankees have received a major

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2: What's up, ladies and gents? WP here with your afternoon weather report. Today we have a high of 84 and a low of 67. Good chance of some evening showers. Then tomorrow on Saturday, your weekend begins with a high of 82 and a low of 60. Good chance of morning showers. Then on Sunday, it's a high of 85 and a low of 65. Let's get you back into the culturally progressive music. 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

0: 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Coming up next is the weather forecast, and then back into the culturally progressive music. 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
1: The Electric Brew in downtown Goshen features in-house roasted coffee, an espresso bar, dine-in, and carry-out services. Local blood donation centers are urging people to give blood as the American Red Cross reports a critical nationwide shortage heading into the busy summer travel season. Officials say fewer donations and an increase in accidents and trauma causes often strain on supplies this time of year. The Red Cross says one severe car crash victim can require dozens of units of blood, making regular donations especially important. And 25-year-old man from Flint was airlifted to Grand Rapids Hospital after a serious crash on I-94 in Barron's County, Chimakin Township early this morning. Investigators say he lost control of his vehicle, ran off the road, and rolled several times before landing in a ditch. The driver was ejected from the vehicle, and authorities say evidence suggests he was not wearing a seatbelt properly. The crash is still under investigation. And the U.S. Senate has approved a $70 billion funding package for ICE and Border Patrol, providing immigration enforcement funding through the remainder of President Trump's term. The bill passed 52-47 after Republicans rejected several Democratic efforts to permanently block a controversial $1.8 billion fund that could compensate Trump allies.
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1: What's up, ladies and gents? WP here with your afternoon weather report. Today we have a high of 84 and a low of 67. Good chance of some evening showers. Then tomorrow on Saturday, your weekend begins with a high of 82 and a low of 60. Good chance of morning showers. Then on Sunday, it's a high of 85 and a low of 65. Let's get you back into the culturally progressive music. 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
1: 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Beginning in football, the Green Bay Packers have locked up one of their top offensive weapons, agreeing to a four-year, $110 million contract extension with wide receiver Christian Watson. The deal includes a $31 million signing bonus and keeps Watson in Green Bay through the 2030 season. And over to the WNBA, Caitlin Clark overcame an unusual setback to help the Indiana Fever beat the Atlanta Dream 83-71. Clark briefly left the court in the second half after getting sick and vomiting near on the bench area, but returned to finish with 17 points, 8 assists, and 7 rebounds. The win helped Indiana improve to 8-2 on the season and continue a strong start to the year. And Game 2 of the NBA Finals is tonight as the San Antonio Spurs look to bounce back against the New York Knicks after dropping Game 1 at home. San Antonio will be focused on getting a more efficient performance from Victor Wembanyama, while the Knicks aim to extend their 12-game playoff winning streak and take a 2-0 series lead before heading back to Madison Square Garden. Tip-off is set for 8:30 Eastern, and for Globe Sports, I'm Joey B.
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1: What's up, ladies and gents? WP here with your afternoon weather report. Today we have a high of 84 and a low of 67. Good chance of some evening showers. Then tomorrow on Saturday, your weekend begins with a high of 82 and a low of 60. Good chance of morning showers. Then on Sunday, it's a high of 85 and a low of 65. 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
3: 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What's up, ladies and gents? Joey P here with your evening weather forecast. Today we had a high of 84. Now we're headed towards our overnight low of 67. Good chance now of some evening showers. Then tomorrow on Saturday, your weekend begins with a high of 82 and a low of 60. Good chance of some morning showers. Then on Sunday, it's a high of 85 and a low of 65. Partly sunny just about all day long. 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
3: What's up, ladies and gents? Joey P here with your evening weather forecast. Today we had a high of 84. Now we're headed towards our overnight low of 67. Good chance now of some evening showers. Then tomorrow on Saturday, your weekend begins with a high of 82 and a low of 60. Good chance of some morning showers. Then on Sunday, it's a high of 85 and a low of 65. Partly sunny just about all day long. 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

0: 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A great way to interact with our DJs is through the Globe Question of the Day. 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Let us know what you think, and we'll share your answers on The Breakfast Blend from 6 to 10. Another great set of tracks coming up after the weather on 91.1 The Globe.
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2: What's up, ladies and gents? Joey P here with your evening weather forecast. Today we had a high of 84. Now we're headed towards our overnight low of 67. Good chance now of some evening showers. Then tomorrow on Saturday, your weekend begins with a high of 82 and a low of 60. Good chance of some morning showers. Then on Sunday, it's a high of 85 and a low of 65. Partly sunny just about all day long. 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